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5: 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Can't touch this.

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1: It's the way.
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1: Yes.
0: Thank you. Can I make a request of a song?
1: Of course.
0: Excellent. So, for my wife, she's called Veselina.
1: Okay. She's Bulgarian?
0: Yes, from her kid, Mikhail, who is very shy to come on the phone.
1: Okay. What's your name?
0: Do you want to say hi? My name is Tony, and my wife is Veselina, and the song is Who Let the Dogs Out?
1: Wow! Oof, oof. Okay.
0: Is that okay? Thank you very much. We are traveling to Greece for her birthday, so thank you very much.
1: Wow!
0: We
1: have a nice trip.
0: All the time.
1: Thank you so much. See ya! И за да не ни се сърдят, ще го преформираме така за Тони, за Веселина, за цялото семейство. Разбрахме, че пътуват за Гърция в момента хората, за да празнуват рожден ден и си пожелаха нещо супер. Отново 90.

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Make your dream pleasant things, thoughts of love as angels sing. Make you see a clear blue day, watch the sunshine, I'll wait.